0: Mit uns kommt ihr hellwach durch die Nacht. Antenne Vorarlberg.
1: I wanna dance by water beneath the Mexican sky. Drink some margaritas by swinging blue lights. Listen to the mariachi play at midnight. Are you with me? Are you with me?

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We hold these truths to be self-evident that all men are created.

0: ohne Unterbrechung. 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
1: 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Our colors will fade eventually, so if our time is running out, day after day, we'll make the mundane a masterpiece. Oh my, my, oh my, my love, I take one look at you, you're taking me out.

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Ask for advice, get money twice. I'm from the dirty, but that Chico nice. Y'all call it a moment, I call it

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1: Neu in der Antenne Vorarlberg Playlist. Nico Santos. Why don't you stay?
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0: Neu dabei.
1: Bye. Auf Antenne Vorarlberg. Vorarlbergs Nummer 1 für aktuelle Hits.

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1: Now this is not the time or the place for broken-hearted.

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1: Neu in der Antenne Vorarlberg Playlist. Nico Santos. Why don't you stay?
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Yeah, right, picture that with a Kodak. 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Took my life from negative to positive, I just want y'all to know that. And tonight, let's enjoy life.

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1: 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Between the drinks and the blinding lights.